0: Well, what do you know? We're here.
1: Okay, get a grip. Get the hang of this flipper. It's like slipping 2 feet into one big huge slipper. This way is left, or which way is right? Well, now I'll be circling in circles all night. Oh, so this is forward, no problem. I can't believe I can do this and more. 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God, see! 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
1: Yeah!
0: Well, all right. Let's dance.

Doing the hot dog dance is lots and lots of fun. Join Mickey and all his friends in the Mickey Mouse Clubhouse on Disney Junior.

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4: 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Ariel, listen to me. The human world, it's a mess.

0: 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Es lunes 18.
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0: Así que de parte de Oliver y de parte de Peque Radio, al equipo de resonancias de ayer por la tarde, bueno, a todos, del Hospital Vitas 9 de octubre en Valencia. Y aprovecho para mandar un abrazo muy grande a todos los nenes y nenas que van al médico, que están hospitalizados. 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
1: Hello everyone. On this Tuesday, May 19th, I have a message from a little boy named Oliver who had an MRI yesterday at the Vivas 9 de Octubre Hospital in Valencia. He asked me to thank the entire team who treated him yesterday, saying they were wonderful, kind, patient, and empathetic. So, on behalf of Oliver and Peque Radio, thank you to the MRI team from yesterday afternoon and to everyone at the Vivas 9 de Octubre Hospital in Valencia. I also want to send a big hug to all the boys and girls who are going to the doctor or are hospitalized. Kisses from Peque Radio. Today is Tuesday, May 19th.

What's that? The telephone is ringing. ¿Qué es? El teléfono sonando. What's that? Someone's knocking at the door. ¿Qué es? La puerta están tocando. What's that? A car is pulling up. ¿Qué es? El auto se estacionó. What's that? The cat just said meow. ¿Qué es? El gato que maulló. What's that? It's a boy clicking.

0: Descúbrelos. What's that?
1: Telephone.
0: Yes, a telephone. What's that?
1: Car.
0: Right, a car. What's that?
1: Cat.
0: Excellent, a cat. What's that?
1: A knock at the door.
0: Very good, a knock at the door. There are many, many more noises and sounds you'll hear. So pay attention, the sounds are very clear.
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0: Whole town use for uranium bombs. 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
1: Plankton, those things aren't what fun is all about. 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F is for friends who do stuff.
0: Never. That's completely idiotic.
1: Here, let me help you. 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U is for you and me. 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
0: N is for anywhere and anytime at all.
2: Down here in the deep blue sea.
0: Wait, I don't understand this. I feel all tingly inside. Should we stop?
1: No, that's how you're supposed to feel.
0: Well, I like it. Let's do it again!
1: Okay!

0: 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But when it comes to counting, I get a little carried away.
1: Hey, what's all a racket? Oh, we're singing, Oscar. Would you like to join us?
2: You know I hate singing.

0: 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I have lots of fun while I learn.
1: British School es La Cañada. Estudiantes preparados, personas felices.
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3: Hey, Elmo, what you doing?
4: Well, Big Bird, Elmo heard that Polly Darton is coming to Sesame Street, and Elmo is waiting for her.
3: You mean Polly Darton? The world-famous singer?
4: The one and only.
3: Wow. Elmo, can I wait with you?
4: Sure, Big Bird.
3: Well, where will she be coming from, Elmo?
4: She'll be coming from right over there.
3: You mean she'll be coming from around that mountain over there?
4: That's right,

kids. Here is a fun song to help you learn the days of the week. Mother Hen is going to sing it for us.